0: 954.
1: Sorry, Marvia, see?
2: Alright, 547, PTC issues will be about 5 minutes. Thank you.
1: You need to take down the signal at 9800 and open the fire, but I'm on the last end of the tunnel.
2: Okay, we are good for now.
3: When you go on the train and you just pull the thing out?
0: Well, I thought when I heard the pull.
4: Yes, I hear.
3: Manager, the common denominator is I thought.
5: Manager Eastwood was telling us what to do.
3: Didn't know that he ran the east end of the yard here.
6: Well, easy there, because I never once told you guys to start pulling. I said the U-man has got your list. That doesn't excuse you guys from calling the yard master.
0: All right, which would you like to see? Would you like to step back? Would you like us to call here? If we stay in July here and get relieved, what would you like?
3: I think we know what the standard protocol is here, and I don't know where we dropped the ball here, but I'm glad I didn't have those switches or I had a trim line against you.
0: I would have,
3: or I had power on 116. I mean, gee.
0: Sorry, it was a misunderstanding on our part. Like I said, how would you like us to receive? Would you like us to shove back? Would you like to relieve us here? What would you like to do?
3: Finish the move, but please call before you pull in my yard.
0: Sorry about that. Like I said, big misunderstanding. Here we go. Finish the move. All right, how many to go, SP?

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0: 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That's the master's about

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0: right, clear the Stockton highball. Thank you, sir.
1: Has a the info for five cars with one engine in it. So we had to create a whole, the whole thing. Yeah, they said we're 400. RFD Ward, and he instructed me how to proceed, and he did make copies and probably meet at the depot tonight for, so other trains won't cause a delay. No one

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0: I'll be stopping RVS.
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0: Alright, I'll give you back. 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

0: MTL-3, P. Hey, let's stop the move right here. I'll have to brief with you, man.
1: Roseville Tower.
0: Fine, I'll spin two brakes on that and then take over that move.
2: Tower, go ahead.
1: Stock to ready to go 307s.
2: Give me light power first. Pull down to the west end, stand by. I'll have them slide by on the lead, and then I'll get in position behind you. They're going into six, but I think six would be flagged. So just west end, stand by.
1: Okay, we'll stand by. And thank you for the treats. They're all delicious.
2: 3 minute gum.
1: I tried the tissue first. It's delicious.
2: You ready, Todd?

0: is correct. I'm NPR. I'm on my way over.
1: All right, so if we're walking away from that cut of cars we had attended, we need to spend a couple breaks on that.
0: No, I'm just...
1: All right.
2: Rocket operator.
1: Can you find out from that U-Man if we got a successful sweep test on those cars that shoved in? Here, you will.
3: Rocket 202, 119, 120.
2: Thank you, Sean.

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1: Yep, not a problem, sir. Have a good day. 704 out.

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And we have completed this single car securement on the single car on 115. Take them ahead. UP 6454 calling Spartanburg, Roseville Tower, over. Want to make sure that we're good to continue this move from somebody in authority before we start.

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1: RBSB calling Roseville Tower or the MTO, over. Just want to make sure we are good to continue this move.
2: 704 diversion 7 in the morning.
3: I can see everybody else. They're walking this way.
1: All right, understand. So, Jeff, us and the conductor, we are good to continue to move. Just wanted to make sure, given our lack of our communication issues, just want to make sure everything's good.
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hold this for me. 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You know, maybe that's something you would do, but not me.

And RVS, keep that trim through. Did you clear that red zone already? And trim to clear the red zone on 116. Clear the red zone on 116, here comes some air.

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0: 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And then we can use, you can either stay on the lead there until they drop the flag to six or whatever.
1: Roger. 5-7, SAC local, I'm in Lost MacPark, Gore.
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1: We're frogged behind the subway here, so when you get clear of that red zone, I'm going to pull it down to where you can get to it. 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
0: Yes, I am. There's a coyote out here.
1: All right, understood. So yeah, as soon as you clear that red zone, I'll pull down to somewhere you can get to it.
2: They're clear. Highball.
0: Highball, they're clear.
1: That's the red zone. Here we go. Way ahead.
3: Car department to SP.
0: SP, go ahead.
3: Yeah, you have leakage up.
1: No leakage, so we got a flow of zero.

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1: Good, over.
0: Sir, pulling up to Antelope now, let you know, 8,000 feet, yes, on the key train part.
1: All right, communication.
0: All right, thanks, sir. Appreciate it. Here we go.

8, 8, 8, 8, 8, 8, 8, 8, 8, 8, 8, 8, 8, 8, 8, 8, 8, 8, 8, 8, 8, 8, 8, 8, 8, 8, 8, 8, 8, 8, 8, 8, 8, 8, 8, 8, 8, 8, 8, 8, 8, 8, 8, 8, 8, 8, 8, 8, 8, 8, 8, 8, 8, 8, 8, 8, 8, 8, 8, 8, 8, 8, 8, 8, 8, 8, 8, 8, 8, 8, 8, 8, 8, 8, 8, 8, 8, 8, 8, 8, 8, 8, 8, 8, 8, 8, 8, 8, 8, 8, 8, 8, 8, 8, 8, 8, 8, 8, 8, 8, 8, 8, 8, 8, 8, 8, 8, 8, 8, 8, 8, 8, 8, 8, 8, 8, 8, 8, 8, 8, 8, 8, 8, 8, 8, 8,

0: to the south. 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
1: But just a minute here, I'm going to get a switchman through. They're not going to let you go until the Z gets by, so stand by right there. Let me get a red zone, please, 116. And
0: red zone.
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0: 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We'll get a red zone 116.
1: Switchman, clear the red zone on 116.
0: No, I need to get a switchman through. Can we get a red zone 116, please?
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0: 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Stand by.

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detector, milepost 97.7, trap 2, no defect, total axle 466, train speed 42 mph, temperature 74 degrees, detector out.

0: 5:38, over.
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0: 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UP 7066 over.
1: 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Track 2. Detector working.
0: 57 UP 7066 over. UP 7066, over.

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1: Mile 1.
0: You're still in the OS here at 103. Over.
1: 317. Detector out.
2: Sky 538. Over.
0: Yeah, we should be ready to go here shortly.
1: Decimal 3,
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2: That is correct, over.

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0: 2, over.
1: No trespassers spotted there at 8.93, over.
2: That is correct. Nobody that I saw. I'm around the curve here looking at heading in, and I don't see anybody, over.
1: Okay, copy that. Thanks for the update, over.
2: Thanks. Catch you on the next one.

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It looks like Amtrak's come across, but yeah, let me get you up to the light and wait for signal.

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Seven, track 2, no defect. Total axle 2, 4, spring speed 8, 1, M28, temperature 7, 3 degrees, detector out.

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Track 1. No defect. Total axle 368. Train speed 55. MPH temperature 74 degrees. Detector out.

0: from the FEC local field there at Mac Park, over. You guys copy that?
1: We did, they're at Mac Park, over.
0: Yeah, I don't know, I just hit up your boss and see, I don't know if you guys are able to do it on the way back. Like, do you have a Holland work today as well, over?
1: Yeah, that would be our next stop after Mac Park, over.
0: You guys able to do, like, are you guys able to highball, go to Holland and then come back and do it on the back end, over?
1: We'll give you a call back, we'll see what they want to do, over.
0: Yeah, I'm just saying, because they're there, so the only thing I could do, I mean, I don't think there's going to be room for you guys to come in there, so you probably have to stop somewhere short there, but you'll just be holding the main, won't be able to work, so just ask him what he wants you guys to do, and just give me a holler, guys, please, over.
1: Check up 538, double yellow approach, diverging clear, over.

Not very long, guys. I'd say maybe 30 minutes. 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
0: Yeah, and, we're having an issue with our PTC trying to initialize here. Can I change my TCS with you?
1: Here's your TCS number, guys.
0: 1058, over.
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Track 2. Detector working. UP detector, milepost 111.0. Track 2. No defects. Total axles 2, 4. Detector out.

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Track 2. No defects. Total axle 2.4. Temperature 7.3 degrees. Detector out.

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Over.

57 UP 5483, over. UP 5483, over.

Roger, top. 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I'm not going to have that. Go get your lights up the other end there. Over. Awesome. Just want to merge there. What's your head-in location? Over. C-Mobile 67.5. That's a walk. Is there? Okay. Copy that. Over.

0: you think that signal back at Fisher's, we're going to be a bit.
1: Yeah, Tony, I'll stop over.
0: Yes, we're all stopped.
1: Yeah, I'll stop over, we'll be 12-4-3, take a look back here, if you want, 0-1, 6-6.

0: 7066, over.
1: 7066, go ahead, over.
0: Guys, just a heads up, wherever you need to hold or what, I've got the 59 local up ahead in an emergency 67.5. Sounds like the air's coming back, but they are key transit that you expect. So, yeah, local's in an emergency up ahead there, south of Need, over.

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0: Okay, copy that. 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All right, I'll go ahead and get downloads requested for that. 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Thanks for the info. I'll be CTO.
1: Awesome. 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

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No defect. Total axle 1.48. Spring speed 3.9 mph. Temperature 72 degrees. Detector out.

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1: Copy that. 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Going to move. 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

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No defect. Total axle 334. Train speed 46. MPH temperature 70 degrees. Detector out.

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1: Information, we have back and move between CPRV 093 and CPRV 001. Main track 1, pick up crew member, over.

0: That's 257, over.
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0: 27,
1: over.
0: Hey, go ahead, over. All done with back of move, headed west, and you said Holland Industrial lead, over.
1: That's correct, over.
0: Big modification, over.

dispatcher 262 to Amtrak 548, over. Hey guys, just heads up, bridge lift currently in process, so as soon as it gets down, I'll get you across, over.

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Copy that. 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
1: Hey, good evening, it's Phoenix, 8467 West.
0: Yeah, go ahead.
1: And outbound crew's on board, ready to go when you can get us out of here.
0: Okay, email at Pleasant Grove, ready to go, speed notification.
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1: Possibly get a light at 990 when you get stopped, I'll call you and give it back to you.
0: Oh, my apologies. 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
1: All right, no worries.

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2: I'll stop, Eco Track 3, signaling to you, RV990, get out of the back,
1: I understand, I'll stop, have engineer's permission, take back the light at control point RV990, all correct there, over?
2: All correct.
1: Alright, light coming on down, I appreciate it, you have yourself a good evening there, over.
2: Alright, thank you, you have a good evening as well.
1: Thank you, Spectrum.

Dispatch 262, over. Look for lights, get you rolling there, over.

CDTX 6963 is east of location you're coming out at, and you're looking to come out of main track one. It's assumed for eastward movement. Is that all correct? Over. All right, authority coming to your PTC once you get it. Good to act on it. Over.

0: Dispatcher D6, 2 over.
1: Yeah, I got Amtrak 551 on the 2 track going west and J90 coming out of Tassoon, so just be a couple minutes and get you rolling, over.

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1: Yeah,
0: that's a thought.

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0: UP dispatch, 257, over.
1: Yeah, Green Train, UP 627, I also.
0: Go ahead, over.
1: What time is your outbound on duty?
0: In 1 minute, over.
1: All right, copy, we'll hold back until they're on duty.
0: They're on duty in 1 minute, over.
1: Yeah, copy that. 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

2, detector, milepost, 9, 7, point, 7, track, 1, no defect, total axle, 2, 5, 2, frame, speed, 5, 0, MPH, temperature, 6, 1, degrees, detector, out.

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0: Use proof detector, milepost 97.7, track 1, no defect, total axle 90, frame speed 56, M28, temperature 60 degrees, detector out. Proof detector, milepost 97.7, track 2, no defect, total axle 424, frame speed 46, M28, temperature 59 degrees, detector out.
3: Seven.

Dispatcher 262, answer emergency call, Davis, that hour, over. Amtrak 14, go ahead there, over.

north and see what side of the tracks he ended up on, over. Alright, thank you. I'm getting RMCC notified. If you could let me know when emergency personnel arrive, over.

Dispatch, 2262, over. Valderrama, go ahead there, over. All right, I'll just confirm with the bridge and then get you the time, over.

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2, detector, milepost, 9, 7.7, track, 1, no defect, total axle, 1, 4, 6, train, speed, 4, 7, mph, temperature, 6, 0 degrees, detector, out.

side here, 262R. All right, thank you. Light coming on down, over.

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1: Go ahead there, Orin. Alright, thank you, Orin. So, just confirm right now, crew and passengers are all okay, is that correct, Orin? Appreciate it, and as I said, just let me know when the emergency personnel show up. I'd appreciate it. And out of curiosity, was this at a crossing, over? All right, thank you. Ms. Fitcher? Got a message by the Amtrak desk here that said RFE Barton and TM Naderman is en route to you, over.

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Thank you. Light coming on down. Appreciate it, over.

0: Right, Al. 207, 119 to the signal. You're out at Antelope. If you don't mind, could you tone up the dispatcher for me?
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1: Go ahead, over.
0: I would need you. Yeah, this is UP9904. Let's come out of 119 to our outbound San Lopez.
2: Right now, they're gonna head up the hill, so as soon as they get by, I'll look for lights, over.
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1: Correct.
0: Yours is an Uber Flex. Theirs is a PPI van.

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Just so you can pace over. 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

0: All right, 6 on the 119. 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You're on 130. All right, 6,
1: 119, back 1, 130 for us. 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
0: Correct.

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1: UK detector, milepost 111.0. Track 2. No defects. Total axles 251. Detector out. Milepost 112.3. Track 2.

UP detector milepost 112.3 track 2 no defects total axle 252 temperature 60 degrees detector out

Dispatch 6-2, Balaram, over. Yeah, sir, out of curiosity, are you planning to release that foul time at 42, over?

0: That's far good.
1: Permission to get our line up here on the west end.
0: Al, where are you guys at right now?
2: I'm on main 2 heading west towards the local.
0: Okay.
2: Pick up my work at the local.
0: Yeah, you're all trained set. All right, yeah, go and get your lineup.
1: 577 is 10, right?
0: Yeah. Well, it'd be 576 is 310.

Yeah, on my way.

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0: 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And inbound engineer tell you that we're on a stop, remain stop, till advised position here, over.
1: Yes, thank
0: you. All right, thank you. This patrol.
2: FR, let me get this 92 pass you real quick. I'll lock him in at 309, then we'll get your double up going. Get them passed into 577, and we'll get you going.
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0: 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Go to 577.
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2: him back 30. All right, J90 conductor on the point, restricting back 30.

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0: clear 9.
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1: 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No, that FR is gonna come out of 308 and double to 310. FR, one state clear, highball, I'll get your lights right now.
0: All right, 19.

Yeah, so I just got shut down by, just got shut down by YC-52. There's a brush fire.

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We're reporting off into the present set. 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I see that's in force.

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2, detector, milepost, 9, 7, point, 7, track, 2, no defect, total axle, 1, 9, 6, train, speed, 5, 8, M2, 8, temperature, 5, 7, degrees, detector, out.

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0: No, let's see if it's good. 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
0: All right.
1: We are armed.
0: All right.
1: I was showing 54.
0: Wait a minute, Tom.

EP Dispatcher 262, over. EP Dispatcher 262, over. J92 holding up at 75. Train between Davis and Pitt was involved in a critical incident, over.

U2 detector, milepost 97.7, track 1, no defect, total axle 6.58, train speed 2.6, MP8, temperature 5.8 degrees, detector out.

Temperature 6 degrees. Detector.

0: 6174 AK, Herder, over.
1: Herder, go ahead.
0: Okay, HK, you got a light, can we come in?
1: HK, come on in, 119 for 201.
0: 201, thanks.

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1: Profile.
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0: don't know what happened.
1: UDE parked the yard. It's coming up now. Slowly, let me know.
0: Okay. Yeah, let me know if it doesn't come up.

0: 8401, over.
1: 8401, go ahead, over.
0: Yeah, ticket from the dispatch, says your emergency, just see what you got going on there, over.
1: Yes, sir, departed the yard and went to the UDE, and it's come back up, so we're not through, over.
0: Area has recovered, all right. You said you were just departing, just starting to pull?
1: Just starting to pull, over.
0: Okay, were you working on signals at the time, or were you still in the yard?
1: Working on signal, we're working on a clear, and we maybe a mile over.

0: dispatch, YRB 36, over.
1: Go ahead.
0: Just giving you a heads up that a train coming out of the out of Antelope there is an emergency there, over.
1: Copy. Got the FR emergency in front of us, over.
0: That's great, thank you.

0: SUB 8401, over. While we're waiting, I'll just get resolved. Can injured class of 6 change there? CPRV 093, over.
1: Yes, yeah, engineer. CPRV 093, over.
0: That engineer tank plus 2 train CPRB 093, and you guys are all stopped, over.
1: We're all stopped, and for your information, we are recovering.
0: That area is recovering now, over.
1: Correct, over.
0: I copy that.

You dispatch here, 262, over. Folsom, go ahead there, over. All right, look for lights to get you moving there, over.

0: Tower, FR.
1: FR, go ahead.
0: Hey, any luck out there?
1: Yeah, we're recovering now, doing our final air test, and hopefully get on our way. Okay.

0: HK Herder, over.
1: Herder, good.
0: Yeah, I'd like to come out.
1: All right, 202-119 is the signal.

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0: 791. 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
1: WC, come down, pull back 2 for 202.
0: Pull back 2 for 202, thank you.
1: Herder, WC, pull back 2 is line straight for receiving.
0: Hey, got you, Al.
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0: We need Al.
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Keep on good. Copy, I'm on my way.

0: Gardner.
1: Yeah, I'm not sure I've ever done it this way. You know we have mid dukes, right?
0: Yeah, but you're too long for a rail, so I'll stop you in 202 and you'll make the cut, shove the head end into 203.
1: All right. All right, 2-1, over.
0: Whatever.
2: Yeah, 3 from the HKRV approaches switch 5, over.

0: All right, let's go 503 East End, tie down, leave running.
1: 503 East End, tie down, leave running. Thank you. Count Buck.
2: Bus.
1: That's 503, somewhere in the middle.
3: 503 middle, check.
1: Thank you.
4: 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Total axle 744, train speed 42, MPH temperature 56 degrees, detector out.

0: car park at 90 degrees, but...
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1: Oh, when you get to Citrus, I tone him up, let him know you're ready to go all the way.
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No defect. Total axle 156. Train speed 20 mph. Temperature 57 degrees. Detector out.

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1: 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Departing Antelope Street to Davis, over.
0: Alright, ladies, departing Antelope, head 6J, signal indication, over.
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0: About 3,000 feet in is where the conductor will need to drop off at, where the missile will be.

Dispatch 262, over. What I heard from RCC as well. What's the lights? Get you moving there, over.

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7, track 2, no defect. Total axle 262, frame speed 42, MPH temperature 56 degrees, detector out.

0: that 90. 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I don't know when you'll get the signal.
1: Okay, copy that.
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0: 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About a half a car, probably. Or there it is. Yeah, WC, you're clear.
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0: 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Total axle 290. Frame speed 49. MPH temperature 57 degrees. Detector out.
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1: Copy, we got lights doing it now.

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1: Great and powerful J90, go ahead there, over.
2: Yes, when we get to Davis, like to go in and out the power switches, leaving 20 cars into the west side, over.
1: All right, thank you there, over.
2: Okay, and they gave us a rear set out today, so I'll be shoving in, coming back out, shove back to main, pick myself up, over.
1: All right, so leaving cars on main one, then going in and out the power, then back against your train, is that correct, over?
2: No, no, they gave us a rear set out, so I'll be shoving the whole train in, then coming out, shoving the whole train past me. Get to the head
1: in,
2: over.
1: All right, understood. Get what you're saying. I get what you're saying now, over.
2: Thank you, 90 hours.

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0: with your reset. 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
1: 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I'm going to get this power out of the city yard, and I'll send you up that way. Creep out onto 119 there, just stop short of the crossovers.

0: Sector 36.
1: All right, clear. 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
0: Fresno, 206, 119, is it going?
2: Straight to the house.
1: 206, 119 house, thank you. 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

0: 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Give me a second.
1: 36.
2: Lit up, lined up, on the point, bring it back, 33-0.
1: The high airflow is on the head end, constant. Yeah, that goop there shows us the setup with the high airflow somewhere in the head unit.

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0: that to you. 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Over.
1: Seven, track 2.
2: Approach derail, stand by for just a minute, I'm clearing a space.

That is correct. There might be a sensor problem on the set end because with not much air escaping, you should be able to hear it. Try to move this and see if it moves easily.

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0: 36 calling RH1.
1: RH1.
0: Yeah, 36 job here at 306. We're having a lot of air bypass here, 175 on the meter, and we can use a little help.
1: What power are you on?
0: We're on the 7362, the head end for the open.
2: George, west end 306.
0: Yes, west end 306.

0: Yeah, you can sail out towards pullback two, gather up the power, then go back through one for the house.
1: Alright.
0: Unless you want to step over, you can do it however you want.

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1: Thank you, appreciate that. WC, conductor has a move all lined up, bring it my way, 15.

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1: Yeah, 5 and 6 all years.
0: 5, 6, 5.

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0: Confirm we're running back through one, right?
1: Where is it? I need the number.
2: From the office, since as soon as the office in Oakland, correct, over? Doors are closed, correct, over. Out, okay. Tower J9, assume location, please, over. Oh, it's perfect. Thank you, sir. When the plan comes together, here we go. Give me a call, so soon, dispatch out. Dispatch out.

6-7-5-21, over. Morning, is it too early to talk about Berkeley? You want to do it now? 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

0: ready to come out and go around the Y when we can to their house and 201.
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0: Thanks, sir. 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
0: We just finished turnover. 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Actually, they did just finish. Let's drop the D-Rails. We'll get you into 503 East End. 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
3: Detector, 1, 6.8, no defect, total axle, 7, 4, 4, 3, 2, 4, 1, M, 2, 8, temperature, 6, 5 degrees, detector, out.

0: 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You're lined back for 204.
1: 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Back on the light.

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1: UP 7634, south approach 109.9, main drive.
0: Speed 4, 1, MPH, temperature 5, 5 degrees, detector out.

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0: car. 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
1: 4X2.

I got a hump engine coming over there. 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

0: Trigger, go ahead.
1: Yeah, we have a license to New York.
2: All right, Green River, 119 for 207, but I still have my hump job. He's in there going to a hook right now, getting ready to pull it out. So slow roll, and then I'll let you know as soon as he's clear, train ahead.
1: All right, copy, 119, slow roll, 207.
2: Correct, and then on your way through 207, we'll contact the hump yard master for further instructions.

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2: Dirty eyeball. 36 left road of 51 right.
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0: Road Van WC.

0: Yes, sir, go ahead. Same location. Hello, 523 Protected 2 Track at Davis. Over.
1: Protected 2 Track Davis. Thank you.
0: You're welcome. Correct out.

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1: Go ahead, open.
0: We're at the hump, we're at the Home Depot crossing.
1: When that cut going out on pullback one clears, the herder will let you know you'll come down for 201.
0: Alright, roger that. Standing by for pullback one to clear, and then we'll pull into 201.
2: Making sure all the guys are good to go for stock support.
1: Correct.
2: Alright, here we go, thank you.

0: Pullback 2 is line straight for receiving.
1: 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Roger that. Thank you.
0: Channel bus. Lower 2, please.
2: Yep, lower 2.
0: Check.
3: Rich, do you still need to get 307?
2: Yep, I certainly do.
3: All right, we'll take care of 307.

Recon 4, here we go.

0: on that in. Have him check. 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
1: I think targeting wrong unit.
0: It's calling.

0: says we have an approach switch 5.
1: Yeah, Charlie, you in the clear?
2: On board.
1: On board, copy that.
0: OARV, creeping over. Approach with 5.
1: GR, line up, 130, hey.
0: Think you're staying back to right?

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1: This RVX, 204, Rick, this is Charlie.
0: Couple people talking to me at the same time. WCRVX, stand by. When I get this train out of the way, I'll get you going.
1: Copy that. I'll stand by.
0: Flyer, you say something to me? Nothing going on up there that I know of.
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1: OARV max it already, throw it over. Yeah, all red, east rose over.
0: CR 4.
2: 4.
0: 6 tone truck 525, over.
3: Track 11, diverging approach, RV 990, over.
0: CR 2.
2: 2.
0: 5, over.
3: 525, go ahead, over.
0: 525, protect the main track 2 at Davis, over.
3: Alright, protect the main track 2, Davis, thank you.
0: Correct. 11, do you need a light to fuel, over?
3: We're not going to get it in time, though. We're pulling in right now. I'll have the relieving engineer request that from you, over.
0: Okay, they depart in 4 minutes, let me know, over.
3: Roger that, yeah. I'll probably have them do it when we hand off to them.
0: Okay, thank you.
3: Yeah, thank you, sir. Number 11 out.
0: Have a good day, sir. Dispatch out.
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6: 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That was formerly the

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1: RH1, go.
0: RVX 4, switch 5.
1: Alright, D-Rail's down. Let's bring in the 501 East End. Time down, leave him running, please.
2: Yeah.
0: Zero's down, 501. Time down, leave him running. Here we go.

0: 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Pick up 501 East End, over.
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2: How we doing?

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1: Tower. 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
0: Sure, here comes.
1: All right, copy that, thanks. Signal coming. Track 527 out.

Yeah, where are you at? 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I'm in between 5 and 6. 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No, 206.

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2: Town bus.

0: Tech 525, over. Talk to Amtrak 520 before take is assumed, please, over. Thank you, out.
1: Check 11, head into back, set, over. Hey, just wanted to let you guys know there's a new one on Caltrain when you're ready.
0: Alright, 23, over.
1: It's down there south of the station. It's Form B. It's at 47.9, 48.35 on the two tracks. It's off the San Jose.

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1: Fuel spot, over. Yes, sir, just to pull up for fuel here.
2: Oh, yeah. Give me 1 second. Send location.
1: All right, signal indication. Thank you, sir.

0: That's only under power. I mean, it came back a bit towards the end, but yeah, I kept doing it over and over. So we'll see. Over. Yeah, Dennis, yeah, no worries, you can open the doors, or...
1: Alright, my way,
2: alright, Flyer, line out to the main, advance approach, back up for 20 and getting on it too.

0: Josh, he just walked in here. He's going to be going back to this stuff. We got to push that stuff in two in the clear.
1: Push it in the clear.
0: We can't leave it out in the foul like this.

0: able to pick up this move grade? What's that? You're able to pick up this triangle around that curve? Oh yeah, you're good for 30. Just stop when you get behind the signal there, Flyer.
1: 30 on the rear. Stop the line 6.
2: Yeah, that's what I was thinking about. Right over here. Okay, so I'm going to go ahead and try these brakes. And you got red zone sent there for the conductor. 302.
3: 01. MTO, we're turning y'all's channel.
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1: Alright, could I clear that red zone, track 206, stretch.
0: Ready.
2: Come on.
1: Clear behind the cones, here.
3: Tower 36. We'll have to tie all those engines back down. Let's untie it. We'll shove it in the clear. We'll let the outbound crew get on it, and I'll have you run that stuff down to the west end and put it on the rear and help them get linked up that way.
0: Yeah, good check.
1: Good check.
0: Target, your master. We're ready to come out of 6 and go to Army 8 and 7.
4: Yeah, 6 for 7 and run back through 8 for the rear due.
0: Alright, 6 and 7, run back through 8 for the rear due.
5: Rich, where's that other pickup at?
6: I did 501 to 503 now. We had two, you got the one on 608, 208 and 206 East End.
5: Cliff Notes, buddy, where do I need to go to pick someone up?
6: I think we're all caught up, sir.
5: Alright, good deal, thank you.
0: Go ahead, over.

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1: Use detector, milepost 97.7, track 1, no defect, total axle 946, same speed 31 MPH, temperature 57 degrees, detector out.

to the red zone, four locos, something like

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Hey, do you know if anyone's coming by to field this? I'm leaving here on this report. Thank you.

0: GGR, clear that red zone, 207, ahead.
1: Permission to come out at 207. What's that, really?

0: 2, that was a good release. High voltage standing air, good markers on the rear.
1: Temperature 6, 6 degrees. Detector out.

0: 27, come in over.
1: 11, you looking at the on-time departure back there, over?
0: 6, time track 527, over. Protected, two-track Davis, over.
2: Amtrak 527, protected, two-track Davis, over.
0: All correct. Amtrak 11, also protected, over.
1: All right, protected on the two-track is Davis, and we'll be ready to go whenever you can take us, over.
0: Yep. 62 RVOA, RVOA, come in, over.
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0: Keep it chugging a little bit here. Any speeds you want. Amtrak's departing right now. We'll come down to Webster, wherever you fit between Webster and West Sac, for a few. Over.
3: Okay, we'll keep on chugging along.
0: Correct. I'll let you know when you start moving again. You're a little large. No offense. Over.
3: Oh, I'm glad you noticed. Thank you.
0: As a matter of fact.
3: All right, we'll pull down there.
0: Sir, it's going to be a few, I do believe. I mean, probably two eastbounds.
3: Okie dokie, yeah, we'll put our feet up.
0: Correct, yeah. If I can figure out a meet with the second one, I will. I need a few minutes. Sorry.
3: I'll take your time. We got all day.
0: Appreciate you. I don't want to keep you that long.
3: Oh, man. Alrighty. 7362.
0: Thank you. Snatch out.
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0: 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Highball when you're ready.
1: All right. 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

0: detector, milepost 112.3, track 2, no defects, total axle 24, temperature 58 degrees, detector out.
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1: George, you got a copy?
2: Right here.
1: Hey, did you say you guys are running that to the rear of our train right now? Or are we pulling out?
2: Stand by. We're going to run it down there for you.
1: Okay. All right. Sounds good. Thanks, sir.

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1: 857, we're saying to our 6290.
0: We're 10, power over.
1: Hey, I see the main lit up with the pro, so are you bringing somebody in with 50?
0: No, come up to the switch and follow 29 out.
1: Okay, just want to make sure. Thank you.
0: Thanks, bud.
2: Green River 7634, line the other way, 207.
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4: 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Yeah, well, I'll get it. 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

0: 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Let's roll over.
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1: Copy.
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1: 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Thank you.
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0: 57, over.
1: AQ57, were you looking for us, over?
0: A couple some signals there. Give that herder a call. Get you out of the way, over.
1: You don't have to ask me twice. Have a great day, over.
0: Thank you. You too. Bye, Santa.
1: Call the herder, over.
2: Herder 8257, 208 with it. 119-208.
1: All right, 208.
2: Green River at 7634, 208 is going to be hot.

0: Yeah, go ahead.
1: Hey, let's do this. Come in, and let's do it from the east end. If you're in a position, if you're not moving, could you give me a call? We'll do it via phone.
2: All right, dispatcher's not going to be happy with you. It's the third time to change it up.
1: Oh, no one's ever happy with me. I'm a redhead.
2: All right, we'll let them know, and I'll give you a call on the phone.

0: 57, over.
1: 57, 6392, over.
0: 6392.
1: Hey, sorry, bud. You're not going to be happy. Change the plan one more time. Just follow instructions. Back to around the Y and then 119, over.
0: Okay, you got it, boss man. Around the Y, you got it. Here we go.
1: Y-120.
0: Y-120. Okay. You got it, bud.
2: Yes, sir. 208 gets in. We'll get you out. Over.

0: 30 minutes. I was showing 8:45. Is it 7:45?
1: Roger, coming back.
2: Go ahead.
1: That is 570.
2: Okay.
3: We are linked to you now.
2: 86,
3: do you need a ride yet?
2: What?
3: Yeah. Alright, I'll head that way.
2: 57 work train here, UP6517 on this 570 track, spur track off of
0: 30 minutes. I was showing 845.

0: 5-0.
1: Yeah, 5-7, work train here, UP-6517 on this 570 track, spur track off the number one, over.
0: Go ahead. Where you at?
1: We're on this spur track right here off the number one main, just east of the Y there, and we need to come out and head up the valley, over.
0: Off the Amtrak spur.
1: Did you call the Amtrak spur?
0: Between 108 and 111?
1: Yeah, that's correct, over.
0: Okay, I got to come to your PTC, and you may act on it when you get it.
1: Okay, coming to PTC and act on when we get it. Thank you.
0: All right, you're just going up the, that'd be the east leg of the Y and going north up the valley?
1: That is correct, over.
0: What sort of speed do you guys do?
1: The train's good for 60.
0: Oh, okay, easy money. Here we go.
1: All right, thank you, 6517 out.
2: Trash.
3: Go 529, advance approach, over.
4: Hey George, it's not linking up, bud.
5: All right, tying into 8649, right?
2: 2 7 8 MPH, temperature 5 8 degrees, detector out.
6: Go stopped, over.
4: Yeah, that's correct, over.
6: I understand you're all stopped. Sorry, it lit you up on I don't think we can do that. I apologize. It's because you're an automatic, over.
4: Oh, man. Yeah.
7: On the NGR.
6: I'm sorry. Lights coming down there. RV's 081. I'll try to get you out behind 29. Over.
4: Okay, behind 29.
6: Yeah. Oh, I hear you. I want to get you out behind 29 and get you to the depot before the next eastbound. That's what I'm hoping for. Here we go.
4: Alrighty.
6: You bet. No, in a minute. Sorry about that.

0: Okay, line that one ready. Board, all yours.
1: All right, George, looks like we're linked okay, bud.
2: Outstanding, thanks, Joe.
1: I appreciate you.
2: Thank you, bro. You have a good run.
1: Thanks, sir. Have a good rest of your day.
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Sky Channel. That thing holding it? I can't hear you. Is it holding there?

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0: Good morning, Rocket.
1: Morning, Rob.
0: 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I might have some traffic coming your way. I'll flip over and let you know if I do.
2: Center, track 208, Sarah Roosevelt,
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0: Track 520, wondering if we could flip our TCS 4025 for Tank 531, over.
1: I already got a phone call for that, sir. Should be done. Talk to your conductor. I believe it was your conductor that called me. He says he does it every day. Over.
0: Yeah, okay. Yeah, he just said he did. All right. Stay out. He's the other conductor. He just came back.
1: No worries. No worries. Should be good to go. If you can't log in, call me immediately, if not sooner. Over.
0: Okay. It's going through right now.
1: Cerrone, dispatch out.
2: Got you on the head.

0: west leg of the wireless. I'm waiting for this other work train to come out of the Amtrak spur and go up the east leg.
1: Okay, sounds good. I just want to make sure we're still on the same page. I'm sorry, I know we changed our route like 10 times.
0: No, you're good, man. I got too many work trains here.
1: All right, cool. We'll follow our signal. Thank you.
0: Thank you.
2: Let's go back over to EC.

0: Thank you. Here you go.
1: It didn't go to me, so it's probably on 6-2 side, over.
2: Alright, put 140 there. Can you put it in or not?
1: Yeah, I can send you a time now on the west. Do you want that west leg, over?
2: Yeah, that's good.

Looks like the boys are in the clear. Let's do it. Highball when you're ready.

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1: 57, it's the RV-17.
0: RV-17, over.
1: We're on the UP-8218, and we would like to go switch 5 to Antelope, please.
0: All right, how close are you to switch 5 soon? Be up there soon.
1: 3 or 4 minutes.
0: Okay, location Antelope, here we go.

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1: 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Detector out.
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UP detector milepost 112.3 track 2 no defects total axle 4.40 temperature 60 degrees detector out

0: 10362 West, over. You guys, what do you think you need time-wise to pull and clear the depot? How much time do you think that'll take you? Over.
1: Clear protected 30.
0: I'm here. Over.
1: Yeah, we're just taking a wild guess out of it, I guess. We'll put our heads together. I think maybe. Did it clear the depot?
2: Catch you back on the air.
0: I was hoping for a little less. Okay. So, plan is, I'll cut you loose there a few minutes before the next Amtrak, and then we can time it. The next Amtrak will be coming, the next Amtrak East, okay, the one we're waiting for, should be pulling out of Davis at 806. 806, over.
1: Okay, 806 out of Davis, how short of a time were you looking for there?
0: Well, it was tight anyways. Behind this one coming around you right now. So I'll get this one around you, and then I'll just wait a few minutes to get your lights around 8 o'clock. Okay? And then we'll cut you loose around 8 and get you start to pull, and then when that guy closes his doors at 8:06, we'll get you to your Davis, over.
1: Okay, yeah, get his lights at 8 o'clock. We'll cut loose to Davis after they go to Davis. Yeah, we wouldn't make that. Sorry.
0: Oh, that's okay. That's okay. We'll just do it that way. Low stress. Here we go.
1: Yeah, good way to do it.
0: All right. Got it.
3: Dispatch out. For 308. Tires, get it ready, and we'll pull it out to the pad if these guys don't jam out there. But we'll see how it goes. Let me know.

0: shocks.
1: Okay.
0: Gonna be a few minutes. Understand, light power. Over.
2: GR 30.
0: Correct, over. No, I would love that, actually. Over.

0: 557 North Platte.
1: North Platte.
0: You guys good for 2-track Bowman to Colfax?
1: Negative, sir.
0: Roger. Thank you.
1: Thank you.
0: Bring him over to the house.
2: 1720. 1720.
3: We're trying to approach on the point to the crossing.
4: Approach on the point, back 2 for the gate.
3: All for it.
0: Bring her over to the house.
3: To the house.

0: Green River calling the house. Yeah, hold up, crossing there. That work train just went past that detector at 117.
1: Looking, how's your day? You're outbound for this.
0: There is at approximately 8:15.
1: You're doing all right,
0: Ethan. All right, thank you, Hugo.

0: said Lower Sac to Upper Valley.
1: Over.
2: RH1, you got a copy?
0: Going to the number one, you want reverse. And the number three, you want, well, whatever. You want the 3-1 turn to go from Marysville at F-179 to Burke.

Cemetery 529, over. Find your projected main circle 1 and add it soon. Over. All correct. 6 Cemetery 522, over. Doors are closed, please, over.

0: Okay, you were stopped at the time, is that correct, over?
1: That's correct, over.
0: Okay, yeah, put a ticket in to document it. Let me know if you're able to understand you were stopped, no need to protect your adjacent track. So, let me know if you need to do anything. If you need to walk or something like that, let me know. Main 2 is hot, Main 2 is hot, over.
1: Okay, Main 2 is hot, yeah, everything's recovered. It's just DP emergency and well, we're stopping here. So everything's recovered, pumps back up.
0: Perfect, yeah, if you gotta get it out, let me know right away.
1: Okay, yeah, I'll let you
0: know. The document I got for a ticket for that UD, over.
1: Okay, I get it. Hello, thank you for
0: the question. Yeah, they're not quite to the depot, they're almost there.
1: Okay.
0: 522, did you copy that, over? And they're going to start pulling from Webster here in a minute. Over.

0: Dasher 62, over. Whoever's calling at this tower, something's blocking this tower. I heard somebody calling, but I don't know who it is, over.
1: Still get the call.

0: Switch 5. The derail is down. Let's take you up to East Yard 5, all the way to the east end. Time, shut him, please.
1: River got restricting switch 5, but bearing back 15, that derail down over. Derail down, here we go.
0: Nice, they're sliding in. Give me 1 second for more lights, hold on.
1: Alrighty, we'll slow rolling.
0: Beautiful. I was thinking if I didn't want to be a smart guy this early in the morning and say, here we go.
1: Huffing and puffing, let's go.

0: FYI, Cal Northern's on the west pass, sir. You'll see him. Over.
1: Okay, short line on the west pass. We'll go out.
0: Thank you. Doors are closed, main one is hot. Freight train's on the move, here we go. Moving, but they're probably engine. Here we go.
1: That is correct. Alright, here we go, let's do this.
0: Show me what you got, put it in first gear and pop a wheelie. Here we go, dispatch out.

0: Vertigo, hit. 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That is correct. 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
1: UP detector, milepost 1, 1, 2, point 0, track 1.

detector milepost 112.0 track 1 no defect total axle 378 temperature 66 degrees detector out

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0: 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A couple people hopped on our train.
1: Alright, where at there, Carolee?
0: I would guess they're maybe 15 from the head end. Maybe a little more.
1: Alright, I'm on my way now.
2: Carolee, do they have tickets?
0: No, if they'd have paid me, I wouldn't be calling you.
3: Take them to dispatch. You want an emergency out there? Is that air recover for you?
4: Everything.

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1: BC calling the car department.
0: 5. BC, go ahead.
1: 308 for a poke and a pop, please.
0: Copy that.
2: GR, I got you on the hand now.

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0: calling for a ride at East Yard 5. 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
1: Copy. We're waiting for Poking a Pop.
0: Alright. Well, they've been on duty for 22 minutes. These 19 engineers are just... I don't know.
1: Careful.
0: Confirm, GT, you got that telly dialed in?
1: Yes.
0: Alright, pushing the button.

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1: Thank you.
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0: looks like the fireman runner just forgot to log in. 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
1: Go. 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

Seven. 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

0: correct, over. 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It's right
1: here, where I'm sitting.
0: So, it's behind the, yes, behind the bridge. 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

0: 757, over.
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0: Rocket, good morning.
1: Hey, good morning. 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
0: Man, enough goofing off. You don't leave soon. I mean, that Carl Nagy's going to start calling, saying, why are they calling you? Blah, blah, blah.
1: Now you can just talk to me about what's the delay. He doesn't have to get you involved. I'm going to leave you alone.
0: I appreciate that. Nagy, talk to Travis. I'm going to blame the engineer. He's not a regular.
1: Oh, we only blame the regular hoghead. Only the regular guy gets blamed.
0: All right, here we go.

0: 57 McCafferty.
1: QP6517 North is by the correct.

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Unless it's built backwards, let me know what it looks like when you get there, but I think Antelope's going to be the safest bet.

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0: Yep, all three board this West Colton and West Yard 1, if it's all right. Elk Grove, over.
1: Okay, let's go quick. 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

0: dispatcher, 6-2, over.
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0: Okay. Hold on. I'll try to get you to before Amtrak. 2-1, over.
1: I understand, trying to get me 2-1 before Amtrak, over.
0: Yes, sir, need about 8 minutes. Here we go.

Badger, 6-2, over. You're looking great. Also protected main track 2 at Davis, over. Okay, a couple minutes from Micron getting light back there and running the Sierra. Here we go. And you have a good day. Over. Thank you, Austin.

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0: 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Thank you. 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
1: UT detector, milepost 97.7, track 2, no defect, total axle 374, frame speed 41, MPH temperature 62 degrees, detector out.

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Milepost 9.7.7. Track 1. No defect. Total axle 4.7.8. Train speed 4.2. MPH temperature 6.3 degrees. Detector out.

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This remains hard in 4 feet.

now, go ahead. 10 for now. 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

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Thank you. Copy that.

crossovers. Are you going in on the Hanthro or the Power? I assume the Power, correct, over? West for East. Hold on.

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1: I-7, RB-27 with the UP-5533, over.
0: Go ahead,
1: yes, sir. 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
0: Thank you, so don't get you.
1: Signal location for the UP-5533, thank you all.

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0: please, over. 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Six, South Times released, looking for a signal, assume location, over.
1: Triangle Trust, count me down, good for 25.

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1: 535,
0: how about 520?
1: CX is okay. 535. 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

0: 57 Villa. 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I got some time coming your way there. I do have a northbound coming out of Stockton. I can hold them for a little bit at Elvis, but not much more than an hour.
1: Okay, copy that. I will do my best to get out of the way for you, and hopefully you'll be able to see back in time.
0: Okay, thanks, boss. Here we go.
1: Okay, here we go. Davis 57.

0: 57.
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1: Hey Dan, I need to test the timer at VP107. Could you line me a signal, doesn't matter which direction, and then knock it down so I could run the time over?
0: Okay, 107, you don't need 106 lit up, just 107?
1: Yeah, just 107, I just need to see the timer working, over.

0: I'm going to knock it down.
1: Ready for you to knock it down, please.
0: All right. It's all yours. Here we go.
1: All right. Thank you very much. Appreciate it. Thanks, Al.

0: Several.
1: Hey Dan, it's Davis again. Hey, I don't know if I said RV-107. If I did, I meant VP-107 Sierra. Could you do the same thing you did at RV-107 and VP-107 for me, please? Sorry.
0: All the same place. Ready for me to knock it down?
1: Yes, please.
0: All right. All yours. Here we go.
1: All right. Appreciate it. Thanks. Take it up.

Temperature 7.2 degrees. Detector out.

Team Mechanical calling you, P7406, over. You have a ticket, you're having some locomotive issues.

Yeah, everything looks good. I just can't get any real good data back on that 8949 to tell you if that one's loading back there okay or not.

0: Any alarms on the remote contest, anything like that? Copy that. Which one y'all linked to back there?
1: That's a 5.

0: Yeah, it may be some of the 8949, or it may be back there loading okay. I can't see the fault log on it or anything, really. I was looking on Vision, and it's just, I never really seen one look like that before. Everything is just all, the data that I'm getting back on, it's just, it's not really telling me exactly what's going on there. Someone on it somewhere, have them verify that thing's loading all right, there's no faults on it.
1: Dog Track 6, protected 2 track at Davis, over.
0: If you have any other issues, just give us a call back.
1: Dispatcher 6-2, over. Check 535, over.

0: 5, work with Amtrak 6. They're going to beat you. Talk to 6 before working Davis for 535, over. 535, that is all correct for 535, thank you, out.
1: Roger, here we go. Thank you. That's enough.

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1: Go ahead,
0: RBU. Can you have your foreman give me a call when he gets a minute, not urgent?

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0: The least I can do, you know?
1: He said if you're on duty, she'll bring you lunch any day.
0: What we talked about anyways.

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2: That's 62 over.
1: Okay, behind Amtrak 6 for lights from 1 to 2, and they are pretty darn close. Here we go.
2: They're knocking down 81 right now. They'll be there in a couple minutes. Over.
3: Understand, a couple minutes. The Amtrak 6 first. Thank you very much. Peter out.
2: Thank you, out.
0: This is number 6. Have a safe trip, over.
4: Yeah.

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CFR taking everything with you, no key, no highway, no hazmat. You might go west on the east for the east leg for the home, over. That's right, working for the east leg through the east pass on the west end, that's correct, over.

Sioux Cove, CFR Q401, over. You control Heinz RV076, correct, over. Yeah, we'll get you a light semi. Stopping. CFR Q401, control point RV076, has authority to pass signal. This plane stop indication. East leg of the way, Cal Northern Maine, proceeding east. Over.

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Track 1. No defect. Total axle 4.0. Frame speed 8.1. MPH temperature 6.6 degrees. Detector out.

96 to Hill, over. Hey, is that a solid 2 hours, or are you able to work with less?

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I'll shoot this back to you, and then maybe if you want to let me know what you think for maybe a time when he eyes on it, over.

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0: Good set, 378. And Amtrak 537 is Hellbound 52, good marker.
1: All right, Hellbound 52, good marker, Amtrak 537.

0: You're second up right now.
1: Okay, appreciate it. If you don't see him when he gets down there, it might just be a minute. We're sending a car out and then we're going to shove.
0: Okay.

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0: Roger, still over. Still over. Yeah, if we shorten up to F-134 to F-137, you can run that guy around and correct, over.
1: Yeah, I'd technically have a route around you if you were between switches, over.
0: Alright, I'll go ahead and shorten up. This is between switches, that way we can get this one welded out and then concentrate on the next one. But I'll shorten up to F-134 to 137.
1: Okay. So you'll shorten up, and so you'll still be able to knock a weld out there and everything, over?
0: Yeah, I guess if we don't get this one today, it's going to be slower. So we're going to be doing this one, and then there's a 30 behind us, about a half a mile.
1: Okay. So you'll do the one between switches, and then look for the one after that, over?
0: That's correct, over.
1: Okay. Sounds good. Thanks, over.
0: All right. Thank you a lot.
1: Thank you.

0: 537 again.
1: 537, over.
0: Yeah, I can remind you when we're a little closer, but just wanted to put on your radar. If there's any way you could swing at Main 2 at Berkeley today, would help us out, over.
1: Okay, I don't think I'll be here for that. Over. So I'll pass it on.
0: Oh, that's right. Okay, yeah, we can reach out to your replacement, over.
1: Meeting 26 at RV 077, over.

0: 6 has a clear block, over.
1: Guide number 6, on clear.
0: Conductor Mario, job recon.
1: Ready.
0: The previously stated verbal.
2: Never mind.
1: I said it over.

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Here you go. 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

0: 5050 West, 159, approach, up.
1: 2.3, track 2, no defects. Total axle 3.9, temperature 70 degrees, detector out.
2: Over. I can't get your light right now. It lined an Amtrak at 75. Flag to the depot. Two moves, new control point, RV 077, all correct, over. Okay, yeah, stand by.
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2: 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RH-1, go.
4: Our fifth motor on the head end is going to be the leader when this thing comes back from the pit. Is there any way you can send somebody out with a radio? It does not have a radio on it.
2: Yeah, it's going to be a little bit. I got them on a call. As soon as they get back, we'll get them headed that way.
4: Okay, thank you.
0: How's your wife doing? She ended up getting bursitis.
4: Yeah, she was in bad shape for a minute there, dude.

If you can show up on AV 0779, it will get you lights. Am I? Authority PTC, good to act when you get it, over. Good to act on it. Come on down. Move when you're ready to pull at the depot. I think I'll have it before then. Here we go. Thank you, up.

JK48P1495, over. Far from West Davis, are you, over? Down there, you want to go in on the power into the West Pass, correct? And you'll clear, you'll clear 76, correct, over? Power, correct, over 76? Okay, thank you.

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0: Depart when you can release.
3: Copy that. Let me tuck a couple things in. Are they going to depart or actually build?
0: Depart is what the yard master says.
3: Perfect. Thank you very much. I'll be right back to you.
0: All right, here we go.

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1: Correct, thank you, dispatch out.

0: Delta 7000 by you. That's the code.
1: 5-6, Allen, over.
0: Allen, you have westbound by you.
1: Yes, sir, I have to be in SF 5050 west of my location.
0: SF 5050 west is by location. Here comes your time board.
1: That's all correct, sir.
0: Thank you.
1: Thank you.
0: Need a Sanger, X-Fox 6, do not follow them to head up the UP7000 west, X-Fox 6, X-Fox 8, that's already ran between CPF 255 main, no, CPF 239 main, no, showing clock to 1330,

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0: BNSL 5050 West Foreman Park, County 7860. User 14B track bulletin on today's date, June 9, 2026. We got track bulletin number 70145, line number 1, good for the main track on the SAC sub. Between my port 141.0 and my port 140.0. BNSL 5050 heading west, main patch report at my port 141.00 without stopping. You may proceed through the limits at your max authorized speed. Sound and whistle will fail when approaching and passing men or equipment, and that's good for the main track westbound.
1: Right,
0: Foreman
1: Park, gang number 7860, user form B number 70145 on the SAC club. Line 1 for the main track, BNSL 5050 west. Get back your red flag at mileport 141.00 without stopping. 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
0: I just corrected a repeat at 5050, and you guys be safe out there today. Here we go, Park.

0: You got a copy? Dion, you copy?
1: Yeah, I got a copy.
0: All right, very well pass my post 151 headed east. Over.

0: you said the D train's coming into Falcon there. You want to start just planning on where you think you'll be able to meet them at, if it's going to be Thornton or jumping off some orbit? Okay, I'm going to send you tracking time between switches and the siding at Thornton, and if that's okay. F114 is line reverse for you, so once you get there, if you just want to release, it should be good, over.
1: Very well, come do a stop.

0: no flags up here, let me know when you're ready for an aircraft cover.
1: Right, I do have a flag back there. 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
0: So you still have a flag over?
1: I do, yes.
0: Amtrak 539, Sacramento Mechanical, over.

0: detector, milepost 97.7, track 1, no defect, total axle 502, train speed 38 mph, temperature 71 degrees, detector out.
1: Highball WC.
0: Correct. Otherwise, no changes. We're good to go. Okay. Only change. 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
2: Highball, right back at you guys. You guys have a good rest.
1: Hey, highball, thank you. 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
0: 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Dispatch up.
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2: 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Total axle 802, train speed 23 mph, temperature 72 degrees, detector out.
3: Calling a hump, over.

0: 9007, Colin Hump, over.
1: Brazil,
0: huh? WCV. Yeah, RVP knocking on the door.
1: Okay, you got cut-ins today, correct?
0: Cut-in and the rear.
1: Alright, I'm thinking since your length of your train frame is big there, why don't you make a cut at the helpers there on 130, take the head-in portion and the 207, and then come back through 8 to get the rear end.
0: Make a cut ahead of the helpers and pull into 207, come back and for the rear portion.
1: Yes, I think that would be probably most efficient with your footage today.
0: Yeah, okay, we can do that.
1: Sounds great. Come on in 130. Give me a call at the hump road crossing there and see where the hump engine's out there, over.
0: Okay, 130, call you at the hump crossing.

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1: RH1.
0: HK power, please.
1: It is all yours. Climb aboard.
0: Thank you.
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0: Yeah, I just want to make sure we're only taking the west 5 units on 501, correct?
1: That is correct.

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2: 5533,
1: go ahead. Hey guys, quick question. Sorry, name and location you're ready to copy. How to XH to get you guys over? Five five three three, you guys ready to copy? I have a cross restriction to give you guys over.
2: Ready, copy, sir.
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3: I was showing you with the light a second ago. 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Try a refresh here. How's it look there now, over?
1: The main track boss, over.
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1: All main track. The main track Fresno sub. Is that correct? Okay, 1205 Jerry.
4: Clearing eastbound Z train, over. And just confirm you guys are 5700 feet, correct, over?
5: Yeah,
4: that's
5: correct.
4: Got that, here we go, set that.
5: 856, how
4: they're following Amtrak right now, they're stopped at the Diamond, they're at Stockton.

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1: U2 detector, milepost 9.7.7, track 1, no defect. Total axle 4.4.4, train speed 5.4, MPH, temperature 72 degrees, detector out.

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0: On the phone, please, over.
2: Come
1: in. Yeah, we got air blown into the cab of the 8014 and air blown out of the compressor compartment on the 5424. Got a pretty good leak up here.
0: Get somebody over there.
1: Thank you.
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Total action 2 0 2 3 3 9 1 2 8 temperature 8 1 degrees. Detector out.

0: bicycle. Check 701, he's already north of the Campo there. Over.
1: Yep, we're in set out, ready for the cut.
2: Clear a red zone 130, ahead 220.
1: Alright, RVP, understand, conduct a clear the red zone, cut made ahead 220.

0: time it's time to get out of this battle.
1: 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RVV got a red zone set center 207.
0: Set center 207. Yeah, tell him, said Hump Crossing, let me make it west end 207.

Okay.

0: want to do the brake pipe test and the leakage test to make sure this guy cuts itself out like it's supposed to.
1: Okay.

0: 56 Turks and over. Yeah, I don't have 1400. I got the Z train coming there, coming east. They're milepost 111. I've got a little over half an hour there. Over.
1: Copy that. I can hold that.
0: Is that over? Can you work with that, you know, 30, 40 minutes over?
1: I can work with that.
0: Can work with that 30, 40 minutes of shot over?
1: Yeah, I can work with that 30 or 40 minute shot.
0: Copy, here comes 30, 40 minutes there, 1330 at the latest being the clear over.
1: With that 1330 latest.
0: All right, so, yeah.

0: I'm ready if you are. Out of 207, we'll get you back 208. Over.
1: Come out of 207, back 208. Here we go.

6 Shaw, over. Yeah, I saw you put the sign. Do you need this sighting, or are you just at Hammer Lane, or are you just going to get out of the way, over? Gonna have to make a BN meet at Hammer Lane, over. Got one leading Stockton and one at Phillips, meet that Z train, over.

0: And then when, I guess, when would you be moving out of Hammer Lane for that, the westbound BN to come through? Over.
1: It is 9007, line the other way, 208.
2: 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Come on back.

0: RB 17, Roseville Mechanical 501.
1: Mechanical.
0: Yeah, all the tests and everything work up here, but as soon as we release everything, we've got that air sound up in the head end, and we're at 50 CFM on the helper again.
1: Okay, copy that.
2: RVB.

0: 317.
1: Hey, so we'll try one more thing. I'm going to drop DCU again, and I'm going to set this one up as the leader. And if you could configure that one as the remote and set it up to ping the 7137, I'll link to you when you are pinging.

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1: Okay, once we clear out of 6, you can come out of the 8 back to our train. Thank you.

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0: Hey, we should copy that, over.
1: 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Can you keep me calling the phone number?

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0: 701, you are stopped, Michigan Central back CP, RV 99, correct over?
1: That is all correct over.
0: Okay, thank you.

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3: Yes, Roswell Hop, go ahead.
1: Yeah, we're ready to pull the second half over.
3: And then back through 6 to grab your nothing. Do you have a rear helper there?
1: Unfortunately, I
3: 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Oh, that's what I was thinking. Yeah, back through 6 to grab your rear helper.
1: Okay, 8 and back 6 for the helper. Thank you.
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4: 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Total axle. 2, 2, 2. Temperature. 7, 6 degrees, detector out.

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0: TCP 7417 heading east, Foreman Park, scanning 7860. Using 1-4B check bulletin, today's date, June 9th, 2026. We got check bulletin number 70145, line 1, main track, back south. From mile pole 140.0 to mile pole 141.0. 17 heading east, may pass right forward to mile pole 140.00 without stopping. And you may proceed through the limits at your max authorized speed, sound and bells and whistles when approaching and passing emitter equipment. Over.
1: All right,
0: 7417 east, correct on a repeat. Here we go, park south.

0: to the hump.
1: That's all good.
0: Hey, Carla, can you tell if we're in the clear 208?
1: That's in the clear 208.
0: And the clear, thank you. We got a red zone set center 208, okay?
2: 208.

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1: Give me a sec, Paul.
0: Copy.
2: Head out, Ray, for the cutoff.
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2: clear zone, 208, 8 head, RVB.

0: UP-7417 Park. Yes, sir. I'm going to try to pick up some time behind you. Right here at the bridge. If you guys come to a stop, make a first move, give me a call, over.
1: Okay, no plans of that. Have a good rest of your day.
0: All right, copy that. What is your current Marlboro location, over?
1: 142.
2: Yes.
1: Car there, Kevin.

0: Up to the flyer. Over.
1: Yeah, 12 for road zero on the flyer.
0: As I copy, it looks like you'll be going straight into Citrus, the Honda 69. As soon as they clear up, I will shoot you this authority 52 and you'll have permission to act on it. Just want to brief with you right quick. Just understand we're looking for authority to enter the main track at PNG and proceed north, correct? Over.
1: Yeah, that's correct. Over.
0: I'll send it to your PTC behind one, guys. Here we go. Back out.
1: Copy that.
2: As soon as it clears, we'll get you out for six. Over.
1: Copy that. Thank you.

0: Tower 17. You guys are still over there, right? Okay, I'm going to get, there's, obviously it's going to have to get cut up. I'm going to get the outbound crew over there, and you guys can work with each other to get that new set built.
1: All right, WCB out of 208, we'll get you back 206, over.
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0: 9007, there it is, line 206.
1: Five, we're in the clear. Highball when you're ready.
2: Thank you, sir. Highball, here we go.

WCV, when you get to the west end of 6, you'll be standing by. Wait on that lustrous pump job again. And then it's going to want you to grab that helper out of 8, tack it on that power in 6. I want you to grab that unit out of 8 and tack it on the power in 6. We're on the same page. Thank you.

0: 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Center 201.
1: Authority over, I acknowledge, over.
2: Drop out 8-2.

0: outbound HK, head towards the roundhouse. We got to do a little bit of dosing to going on your set.
1: All right, copy. Yeah, I was trying to find out where 70 was parked at.
2: 7RB 27 with the UP 7960. We let come out 545 when you have an opening and head back in 116.
1: 10.5, understand you're running from the UP 7960. And you said 545 to 116, correct?
2: That is all correct.
1: Let's rock and roll. Here we go. Signal to kiss.
2: First signal, thank
1: you. Watch out.
3: Out 207. Once they do, you'll be able to come out of 1 back 2 for the house.
1: Take what I need, fire.
0: Speed tower outbound HK, crew over.
1: Go ahead, over.
0: Yeah, okay, I think we've got it figured out here. Head for the house 501. You're going to get on the 5260. You'll take the 5260 and the 8014 around the Y and then bring it back in an antelope. And then we'll talk again when you get down there.
1: 8014 around the Y to antelope.
0: Is correct. Tower 17. When they pull those two leaders off for the Y, Carolee, take the 1996 and the two cuts out to Antelope. Stand by on the lead. When those guys go around the Y, they'll come back in, pick up that 1996 on the rear of the head-in consist, and then you'll help them cut in.
4: Copy.
5: Five on the beat.

0: 27. 27, go ahead. 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
1: Yep, coming out 545.
0: Okay, 116, call me at the bridge.

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0: குழலிருக்கு.
1: Alright, flags are down the rear, Amtrak 543, ready for class 2, over.
2: Alright, Sean, go ahead. Zero's coming down, high ball.
1: Release, over.
3: All the way, come on.
1: Good day, work
0: over.
4: Running up to 301, drop that tube off there, Rick. Correct the mundo.
5: 7.7, track 2, no defect. Total axle, 478, train speed, 37, M28, temperature, 76 degrees, detector out.
6: Yeah, because otherwise I ain't going to be able to horse it with this other unit.

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Direct move, northbound 15 to 15 15 15 15 15 15 15 15 15 15 15 15 15 15 15 15 15 15 15 15 15 15 15 15 15 15 15 15 15 15 15 15 15 15 15 15 15 15 15 15 15 15 15 15 15 15 15 15 15 15 15 15 15 15 15 15 15 15 15 15 15 15 15 15 15 15 15 15 15 15 15 15 15 15 15 15 15 15 15 15 15 15 15 15 15 15 15 15 15 15 15 15 15 15 15 15 15 15 15 15 15 15 15 15 15 15 15 15 15 15 15 15 15 15 15 15 15 15 15 15 15 15 15 15 15 15 15 15 15 15 15 15 15 15 15 15 15 15 15 15 15 15 15 15 15 15 15 15 15 15 15 15 15 15 15 15 15 15 15 15 15 15 15 15 15 15 15 15 15 15 15 15 15 15 15 15 15 15 15 15 15 15 15

Bye now.

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1: Yes, sir, I have the UP-7417 to my number.
0: 7417 East, eastbound location, first valid checks there. Here comes John behind him, over.
1: 57, over.
0: Back local, over.
2: 317.
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0: Nice. Back local, unlocked, in the clear.
2: I'm not going to clear PNC, thank you, yes, touch out.
3: Crossing.
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2: 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I get a flyer by first, over.
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0: 2 detector, milepost 1, 1, 2, 3, track 2, no defects, total axle 3, 9, temperature 7, 8 degrees, detector out.
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0: Detector, milepost 9, 7.
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1: Is this your estimated departure out of the depot today, please, over?
2: We're running a little behind, so probably shouldn't be any more than about five minutes, maybe a little more than that. Thank you, stretch out.
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0: your estimated departure out of the depot today, please? Over.
1: We're running a little behind, so probably shouldn't be any more than about five minutes, maybe a little more than that.
0: Mm-hmm. Thank you. Stretch out.
2: Outpost 97.7, track 2, no defect. Total axle 5-6, same speed 4-1, MPH temperature 7-5 degrees. Detector out.
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0: 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UP detector, milepost 111.0. 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Detector out.
1: Virgin Advance, approach 5, over.

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0: Your driver's side dually's got a big old rock in it.
1: Copy. 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
0: Copy.
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1: Sanford was for you to follow that power in 206.
2: 5, approach restricted.
1: Now you can follow him on down.
0: Okay, here we go, thank you.
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0: McKearley.
1: Somebody calling the 17th?
0: Yeah, are you coming in from Antelope now?
1: No, we're still trying to get out, switch 5.
0: Oh, boy.

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0: 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Do not exceed 15. That's 15 mph on main track 2. No flags displayed, over.
1: Okay, UP1996. Understands that between milepole 102.34 and milepole 102.54, do not exceed 15 mph, main track number 2, no flags displayed, over.
0: Okay, correct, okay, 1439 JRH, Juliet Romeo Hotel.
1: That's okay at 1439, dispatcher JRH.
0: Correct, guys, here we go. Signal indication, stand low.
1: Alright, thank you.
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0: Told you have to go to the house.
1: We didn't know anything about it, alright?
0: You need to go around the wide?
1: Yeah.
0: Alright, 206, a couple sets of power ahead of you. I'll give 5-7 a call.
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1: Down and clear.
0: Temperature 76 degrees. Detector out.

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0: what. 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
1: Can we come in and analyze when we get the signal?
0: Yeah, come all the way down there, clear of 9, and those guys will pick that dupe up off your, pick that one off off you.
1: Copy.
2: Restricting 30.

0: You got a copy?
1: Go ahead. For the ESP.
0: Alright, we're down the left. Conductor, we got the bridge in the road. That's 20 and 20 for now.
1: Conductor COC on the point. Start back 20 to 0, diverging approach.
0: Yeah, riding the platform.
1: Up top.

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1: Clear, 20, 20, approach.
2: November 20, 20, approach.

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1: Beans at 5181 over. Coming in now for you there, get up towards Paul, over.

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0: 5, Virgin approach.
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0: 5-6, Shaw, over.

0: HK there? Okay, come on in. Down light power ahead, you'll pick up that Heritage engine, and then we'll go to the train there in 309 over, and then we'll have that 17 cut you in from the ground. Over.
1: Diversion approach. Come on back on signal indication. Over.
2: All right. Got approach diverging. Diverging approach. Back on signal indication.
3: 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We're taking the ground.
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1: 7 units will fit nicely into 501. Soon as that Sparks gets clear in 502, come on in, hook them, tie them, shut them.
0: Okay, 501, hook them, tie them, shut them, behind this SP.

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0: got an approach. 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Bring him back. 15. 1-5 to the drop.
1: Alright, RVP. Got an approach. Switch 5. Back 15 to a drop.

0: 5-7, over. 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
0: TN10
1: back on the
0: end. Should be there. Give me 1 second. Get this time off the main. One moment. 5-7 McCool again.
1: And track 5 converging clear over.

0: whatever you need to do, or find the nearest call sign and get off. I told you earlier I would need it. I don't really have any room to spare there. 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
1: Great. SB took it for 8-10. 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
0: 5-7 to the UP6392, guys. I don't think I'll be able to, with your hours of service, get you back down to Maine in this short period of time, because I have a truck sitting on the main that I thought was clearing hours ago. Over.

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1: Red zone set and center for the COT and 502.
0: Who's that?
1: No idea.
0: They take skills to it.
1: I guess.
2: Town bus, over.
1: A rock?
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0: 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Over there.
1: Holler at the yard, guys. Over. Looks like you're just in a queue behind North Platte, over.
0: Copy that.

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1: UP detector, milepost 112.0, track 1.

copy. Across, if we can come across, what is it, 502 to 501, please? Yeah, is it okay to cross over where you guys are at, 501?

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0: go ahead.
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0: Crest 5, Flip 5, Highball 5,
1: 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You guys able to reach that foreman? Over.

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I guess you guys are just going to pull this in a clear, correct, over? 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Okay, roger that. Here we go. 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
1: One more time, I didn't get all that.
0: It'll be a couple minutes there, stand by on the west end. Hump tub's coming over to pull out 208.
1: All right, copy that.

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1: And two more.
0: You on location? Stay on location.

0: Doctor calling RH1.
1: There you are.
0: I got lights in, switch box.
1: Come on in. Westchester 3 is discussed. Car's ready.
2: We're out working.
1: All clear. Come on in.
0: All right, here we come.
3: Town bus.

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1: Number 2.
0: Number 2. Thank you.
2: Alright, so I'm heading that way. I'll get them there, Derek.
1: Copy.

0: you're not departing yet now. So you're good to show.
1: Yeah, I'm by. It's still a train on the lead. Hey, unless you guys want to shove in and stop short of that train, stop short of the 120 crossover there. All right, we'll just wait till it's all clear. All right, I'll let you know when you're lined up. You'll be shoving on 201 to 50 cars.
2: Clear rail 205.
3: 130,

We got a cable on the stuff we have. Yeah, whatever the third one to your left is.

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0: Stretch 5-6 over.
1: Turbine 51818.
0: Tumblr, Derek, did you copy that or can I grab that 309?
2: Yes, I did.
0: Alright, thanks.

Testing

0: understand?
1: That power was not supposed to go down there with any of the cables. It's supposed to go down there DIC, dead in drain.
0: Yeah, I don't want to use it for power, just for the light, but all right.

0: Mario, you need another Poker Pop? Alright, we're driving to the rear. We had to go that way anyway, so give Carolee a second.
1: MRVHK, red zone for the RV-17, please. Seven center, thank you. You got it dialed in already? Alright, we're almost there.

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1: Standby.
2: Roger.

0: come in, Charmin. Yeah, our UP TPSs aren't working for PTC.
1: All right, 119-201 to hook on 50.
2: Flyer 19.
0: That's fine. Yeah, that's what I wrote down. Yeah, I got it. 5365.
3: Still dirty, hotball.
2: Hotball, you ready, Joe?

Tomorrow.

0: 57, BNSF 3856, over.
1: How long before you ready to blast off, over?
2: We're initializing right now. It'll probably be about 5-10 minutes back.
1: Yeah, hover, hover.
2: Sorry, I didn't copy that last part.
1: Give me a hover. And you guys are free to take off, over.

0: Hey, come in, Hawk on.
1: Copy.
0: Yeah, circle back over here.
2: Over.

0: SNR 500 at the West Pass has authority to enter main 1 and proceed west. Over. That is correct. Over.
1: Crossover platform, yeah.
2: Okay, thank you, sir.

0: Scott.
1: All right, copy that. We can get a red zone, 207.
2: Over.
3: Five seven, UP 7000. Over. Tire train class VP 134, over.
0: Waiting on, over.
2: It's rear your train class control point VP 134.
1: That red zone.
3: It's the rear of your train pass control point VP 134, over.

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1: 5-7 UNSF 3856. Ready to go here.
2: Left hard. Just waiting on one. Think you got that out.

0: Charlie 076 has authority to pass signal plan stop indication. He's going to the water cabin on the main, eastbound. Over.
1: Yeah, notify inside out, ready to make the cut.
0: It is correct, over. Have a night, good job.
2: Were you talking to us?

0: That's you. You're breaking up real bad. We can't hear a thing, or we can't understand a thing.
1: I said conductor is in the clear. Cars are in the clear and secure. Cut is made. Ticket A-head 10, riding it out.
0: Okay, copy that. A-head 10, riding it out. Here we go.
2: And clear red zone.
0: And then turn that mirror clear up.

0: for the flow to get a little reasonable, Ken.
1: Hey, sir, this shit along, you're killing my quit. Well, as soon as you guys get this shoved in, we'll take over. But if you guys want to take your time, go right ahead.
2: Copy that. Will do. Thank you.
1: I'm going to pick up the conductor when you guys start shoving and then come back up.
2: Okay, copy.
1: They're spinning fast in the sun. You guys got a nice, cool locomotive.
2: Okay. I'll throw you a water bottle when we go by.
1: Poor guy.

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1: Or 8.
3: Five seven, this is the BNSF 3856, over.
4: Guys are just waiting.
5: Go ahead, over.
3: Yeah, I was just, I tried getting back to you just a second ago, but I don't know what happened. Did you hear me when I said we're ready to go?
4: Yeah, we're just waiting on this train to depart Antelope. They said they're about ready. Let me check on them here, over.
3: Okay, yeah, not a problem. I just want to make sure you heard me.
4: Well, correct. Thank you. Yeah, it's a real touch out.
2: There we go.
0: 3. Four, back 2 more.
2: 2 north.
1: By the time you get a stop, that's going to do it.
2: All right, north side, stop.

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1: Amtrak 547, ready for standing air when you are.
2: I still got a blue flag on the low there.
1: Did you see him drive by?
2: They removed it off the track, but not off the low there.
0: Go ahead, flyer.
3: We'll probably just hand it off to the Folsom crew.
0: All right, you're line 201-119 to 120.
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1: Check.
2: Let me go over there and walk.
1: That's okay, if you can't see him. Amtrak 5.

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1: 5260, right.
0: I saw them for rear, ready to depart, over.
1: Right.
0: I saw them for you ready to depart, over.
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0: Okay, copy.
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0: Hey, thanks, man. I appreciate it. I am my hardest.
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0: Hey guys, go ahead and pull this thing up to Antelope. 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
2: Guys, we're in the same authority to pass. Up ahead here, guys, up ahead, there's a intermittent track occupancy. I'm not sure what it is. So on your route, going valley to valley, southbound, guys, there's a track occupancy there between VP-134 and VTF-180. I'm not sure what it is. So on your PTC, when it's in the authority to pass here, and you should see a message for do not exceed restricted speed to the next control point when I do not exceed 50 speed to control point VP-134. We need to get it here, over.
0: Out.